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0: Woodbeck from Senior Station Officer Freeman, investigating zone 1004.
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1: Warwick-Nabil Pampa sent.
0: Yeah, Warwick-Nabil Pampa, just going for a run.
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0: Fly Com, I'm on scene at a three-car NBA on the corner of Condon Street and Edwards Road.
1: Roger, Axe Creek Captain. We do have an incident located at Unit 1 of 100 Edwards Street. Correction, Edwards Road in Kennington, that's just right on the intersection of Condon Street. Is that what you're looking at there? We've got one male trapped by the steering wheel, is that correct?
0: That's affirmative. Three vehicle accidents. We've got some fluid on the road and just need probably Bendigo pump.
1: Roger, we've already responded Pumper 73A and 73B as well as ambulance, police and rescue.
0: Roger that.
2: Hey, 73B out to vehicle accident, possible person trapped, Edwards Road, Kennington.
1: Roger, Pumper 73A and 73B. It's a three-vehicle accident. There are cars moving around it. There's one male trapped by a steering wheel. We've got a details for one patient at this stage. 26-year-old male, conscious and breathing, bleeding from his face. Nothing too severe at this stage. There is a fluid leaking from one of the vehicles as well.
2: Roger,
1: actually, Pumper 73B.
3: 73B, acknowledged.

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0: We're back from Intelligence Station Officer Smith, incident under control. Edwards Road and Condon Street in Kennington. We have police NAV also on scene, pumper 73 ALB on scene for at least another 30 to 40 minutes.
1: Roger, Kennington Control.

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0: Kennington Control, we're back from Senior Station, Officer Smith. Incident stop, Edwards Road, Kennington, number 73A, returning.
1: Kennington Control, we're back from SSO Smith of an incident stop, and number 73A, returning.

0: Qualcomm Pumba 738. Yes, it wash away, result of accident, 169 Holdsworth Road, North Bendigo.
1: Roger, Pumba 738. It's a two-car accident. There's no persons trapped, reported to be coolant leaking on the road. Ambulance have been notified for a patient who's had a head strike and they are also pregnant.
0: Yeah, 738 received.

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0: Firecom, we just had notification from the Kahuna Hospital. 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
1: 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Can I just get the officer's name for the wetback?
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1: Kahuna Station, can I just confirm, is anyone responding to that alarm? We've still got it in alarm status.
0: That's a negative. Maintenance manager is down there now resetting it, and he said we're definitely not required, so there's no one responding.
1: Roger, we can close that, just so long as you're aware it's still in alarm.
0: All copied. I'll attend in private and just confirm on the way through, and I won't message back unless it's required.
1: Roger, Kahuna Captain.

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1: Roger.
2: Welcome, Papa. Papa 70 is returning. Could you please mark the sensation?
1: Okay, Papa 70.

0: Park on Captain DJ One.
1: Captain and DJ One Saint.
0: Yeah, Park, have you got any further on that rescue?
1: Roger, Captain and DJ One. It's come through from ambulance, so we've got limited info at this stage. It's a 73-year-old female who's conscious and breathing. Just says that she's been impaled through the lower part of her leg from some steel that's been dropped. Not sure what the steel is, and at this stage, that's all we've got. Please, ambulance, rescue, and see if they have all been notified.
0: Roger that. I'll be on route.
1: Roger, and it looks like they've just put a new update in saying that she's not currently impaled, but there is a significant injury to her chin

0: Like, I'm 56, did you acknowledge the outturn out to Bank Smash Hospital?
1: Roger, if I'm 56, it looks like it's gone through to the other centre. They've got you marked en route, Fire Ground Channel 15 for this event, 1-5.
0: All copy.

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1: Captain DJ One, send.
0: Could you just give me that further to the patient's situation?
1: Roger, it's a 73-year-old female. It looks like that some metal had dropped and impaled her lower leg, but now it's stating that she's no longer impaled, but there is a significant chin injury.
0: Yeah, Roger.
2: Yeah, Firecom, this is DDO District 4. Over.
1: DDO 4, send.
2: Yeah, just for informative for the DJ1 Castleton, if they require commander, just to give us a call, over.
1: Roger, actually, Castleton DJ1, did you receive the last?
0: Yeah, Roger, right across that.
1: Papa 53, thanks.
3: Pump 53,
1: Hospital, 29 grand, Roger, Pump 53, your 5 grand for the event will be 15, 1-5.

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0: Roger, thanks, Catching Group Officer. We've just had the Catherine and Rescue not yet respond. Do you know if they'll be likely to respond, or would you like a replacement rescue?
1: Negative. Could you repage again, please?
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0: Roger, Captain and Rescue. It's for a 73-year-old female. It looks like some steel has been dropped and it's impaled her lower leg. At this stage, it looks like she's advised she is no longer impaled, but there is also a significant injury to her chin. All services have been notified for this event.
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0: Catherine and Rescue, an update for yourself, Catherine and Group Officer and Catherine DG01. It looks like the female has jumped off a wooden post. Her right leg has gone into the post.
1: Copy that, Firecom.
0: Jackie, Catherine Group Officer, did you receive that for yourself and Catherine DG01?
2: Certainly, Firecom, right across there.

0: Park on Castle Grove, officer.
1: Roger, we're on scene with a female that's had a laceration to the right leg, lower leg, conscious and breathing and responsive. At this stage, there's no requirement for the rescue, but they may be required to lift, depending on their distance.
2: Roger, Cassidy Group Officer, you're on scene with a female who has a laceration to the right lower leg, conscious and breathing and responsive. No need for rescue, but may be needed for the lift. The Cassidy Rescue has been on the road for 6 minutes. We'd also paged Wandovel Brigade, but haven't heard from them at this stage.
1: So that's yeah, right. We have four firefighters here on scene at the moment, and police have just pulled up, and we'll call this Upton's Control.
2: Roger, Upton's Control. So at this stage, did you still want the Cassidy Rescue to continue?
1: Yeah, but if they come up to the intersection and prop there and we'll liaise from there, we may have to transport the patient back for an ambulance to pick it up.
2: Roger, actually, Cassidy Rescue, did you receive the last?
3: Roger, mate. That's all I can, thank you.
2: Roger.
4: Mike, I'm Pumper 56, he's back in our maintenance area. We'll switch back to West 4.
2: Roger, Pumper 56.

0: 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Captain's control flycon message.
1: Control, go in flycon.
0: Captain's control, ambulance have advised that they're about 5 minutes away. We've also had Wando Bridge not yet respond. Did you want a replacement for them?
1: Negative at this stage. I think rescue will be sufficient.
0: Roger, did you want us to cancel them or just leave them turn out if they do turn out?
1: Yeah. You can let them turn out if they do turn up. Turn out, sorry.
2: Flycon, back to Smash, control closing, back to Smash, pumper returning, you can mark us in station.
0: Okay, thanks, back to Smash, pumper.

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1: Viacom, this is Catherine and Rescue. 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
1: Uplands control, thanks.
0: Approach 4, come with IV on scene as well. Land from Kesson Group, what was the incident under control?
1: Roger, Uplands control, we're back from Kesson Group, officer. An incident under control and ambulance are on scene.
2: Firecom, this is DDA District 4.
1: DDA 4, send.
2: Yeah. Yeah, DDA, copy all last from Unwind Road Control, Group Officer, over.
1: Roger, thanks, DDA 4.

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0: Pike. I'm just a Casper Rescue. Casper Rescue has been released from the Upton Road incident, heading back to the station.
1: Roger, Casper Rescue. And can I just confirm that the Casper and Group officer will remain on scene as the control point?
2: From Cassandra, was it? That's why I'm way back from Cassandra. I was have an incident stop and all units or all personnel are returning.
1: Roger, thanks, Upton's Control. We're back from Cassandra Group. Officer, have an incident stop and all personnel returning.

0: 551 Pump 73A out to Washway. Result of accident, Sternberg Street, Kennington.
1: Roger, Pump 73A. It's a two-vehicle accident. There's no persons trapped or injured. It's located at the roundabout, and there's petrol leaking from one of the vehicles.
0: 73A,

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1: Kennington Street Control.
0: Kennington Street Control, we're back from Mr. Smith. Incident under control, Sternberg Street, Kennington. Police are required for traffic control and towing, thanks.
1: Roger, Kennington Control, we're back from Mr. Smith. Incident under control, police will be required for traffic control and towing.

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1: Collar, Captain, send.
0: Fire from, I've actually just come through that accident page there. Doesn't appear to be a lot to be washed away. No ESOs on scene at this stage. I won't be remaining on scene.
1: Roger. Will you be responding with the brigade, or will the brigade be responding themselves?
0: The brigade will respond. It was just passing on some information.
1: Roger.

0: Well, I call him Kenny's in charge control, would I?
1: Kenny's in control, Sam.
0: Kennington Control, we're back, Miss Stowe Smithington, stop Sternberg Street, Kennington. Scene's been handed over to Big Paul.
1: Roger, Sean Rosso Smithington, stop, scene's been handed to police.
2: Fire come from Rooks, Lieutenant, possible fire call.
1: Wrong rule, Lieutenant. Go ahead. No, that's affirmative. We've also had call that captain go past. Give me a bit of information on that. We're just waiting for call that brigade to turn out.
3: Roger, I'm on scene. I'll wait for call that to arrive.
1: Roger.

0: 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Good luck.
1: Protocol at Pampa, your captain as well as Barongaroo Lieutenant gone past this event. Barongaroo Lieutenant is on the scene. It's a two-vehicle crash. There's one male, 40-year-old male, who is conscious and breathing, possibly broken their hand. They've declined AV, but we have notified them anyway. Looks like something's leaking as well.
0: I'm further.

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3: Welcome. Have you got number 73A returning?
1: 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I can mark you returning now.
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0: Has a AV unit been attached to this job? Roger, thank you.

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0: Car, so I'm Honda Platform 70, 10. The vehicle has been contemplated with trucks just before the football ground, Hawkins Highway and Lynch Mount Road in Bushford, Melbourne.

0: That's a fair. We've all ESOs have been notified.
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0: 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I'm a platform 70 years on the scene, now known as Hawkins Highway Control.
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2: Firecom Grassman, tanker turning out to NBA and push you over.
1: Roger Grassman, your tanker. It's just north of the Page address on the Hopkins Highway just before the footy grounds. It's a single vehicle crashed into a paddock. 38-year-old male who is conscious and breathing on scene. All services have been notified. There's reports that they're not trapped. We do have Bumper Platform 70 on scene, but it's still awaiting to hear back if they're trapped or not.
2: We'll receive the clock.

0: Roger, right, Senior Zoe Sutherland, incident under control, and send with your message.
1: We've got a one vehicle accident at this location, a car that's driven off the road. All occupants of the vehicle are out of the vehicle. For Ambulance Victoria, we have one male patient in his 40s, potentially suffering a panic attack and other unknown injuries at this stage, being assessed by FRV. He's unable to get up off the ground at this stage. FRV crews are on scene providing medical treatment, and police are required for traffic control and tolling allocation.
0: Sorry, come with take us any. Wolfie Tank, just stand by. As you hop the tollway control, it's a single vehicle MVA. Cars driven off the road, all occupants are out. And for AV, one 40-year-old male suffering a panic attack, no other injuries. They're being assessed by FRV. They're unable to get him off the ground. FRV are providing medical treatment and police require for traffic control and towing.
1: Yes, all crew FICOM. You add to that also, AV and police have just arrived on scene. No further resources are required from the fire brigade station.
0: Roger, AV and police on scene, nothing further from fire required. Out to you, Woodford Tanker. I believe you were just turning out. Roger, Woodford Tanker. I'm sure if you just heard over before, but from Pumper Platform 70 on scene, no fire appliances further required. This event you can cancel.
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0: Roger, Wolfie Tanker and Grasby Tanker, did you copy over?
3: I didn't get that FICOM. I was going through a gully at the time. Can you repeat over?
0: Grasby Tanker, just from the control point, no further fire appliances are required. You can cancel, thanks.
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0: Hopkins Highway Control, just had SES inquire whether or not they're required to take it that with patients being out of the vehicle, they're not.
1: FICOM, SES not required, and I think you also meant I further police are not on scene, it was two AV units that are on scene.
0: Roger, amended, it wasn't police on scene, it was two AV units on scene and SES not required.
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0: Roger, Woodford Tanker.

0: 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Police are on scene.
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1: It looks like they've dispatched a unit. They haven't answered my question regarding an ETA, but it looks like they're en route.
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1: Roger, Pump 68, 2 car MVA. There's some hazmats, unknown exactly what it is. Glass all over the road. There's no smoke or fire. The road's been blocked with a private vehicle.
0: Obviously, thanks, Michael.

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2: Viacom Hopkins Highway Control.
1: Hopkins Highway Control, send.
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1: 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Scene's been handed to Woodford CFA and police member number 43696. 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
3: Viacom, Bushville Control, we're back.
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3: Yeah, I found my apologies.
1: There was a go ahead.
3: We're back from Lieutenant Dell, an incident stop. Patient's been transported by AV and scene's been left with Big Pole.
1: Roger, Lieutenant McDowell, incident stop. The patient's been transported and the scene's now with Big Pole.

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0: Viacom, word back from Senior Station Officer Fannin, increase of an incident under control. Ballarat Carnham Road in Delacombe. Message to follow.
1: Roger, Senior Station Officer Van Andreas, incident under control, and send with your sit rep.
0: Icon, police are on the scenes. Could I have ambulance attend this event? 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
1: Roger, police are on scene and AV required to attend three mid-20s people with neck and back injuries. 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
1: Roger, three females in their 20s, all conscious and breathing, complaining of back and neck injuries. I'll pass it on to AV. It looks like they do have an event.

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1: 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Sorry, was that AV on scene?
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1: Telecom control's in.
0: Telecom seems to be made safe and left in the hands of Victoria Police. Copper 68 returning.
1: Roger, telecom control. In that case, can I take that as a word back from senior SO Van Den Driessen of an instant stop? I'll make a return.

0: for filming. 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

0: Like, I'm 73A.
1: I'm 73A's in.
0: 73A is out to wash away. Result of accident, Nolan Street, Bendigo.
1: Roger, Papa 73A, it's a T-bone collision with two cars, no one trapped. There is also a patient transport ambulance on scene assisting with patients. There is one reported patient, female in her mid-40s, conscious and breathing with leg soreness. Maybe you're talking with her now. There's petrol and coolant leaking, and 4 to 5 lanes are blocked.
0: 23A received, welcome, thank you.

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1: Roger, Ira Willoughby Tanker, are you available? Ira Willoughby Tanker, are you available for calls?
0: Yes, that's correct. Yep, they're all of your tanker.

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1: Bendigo Control, Sam.
0: Qualcomm Bendigo Control, Whitbeck from scene station off this Smith incident under control. Nolan Street, Bendigo, police and AV are on the scene. I'll give you a shit rep when you're ready.
1: Roger, senior, so Smith incident under control, police and AV are on scene. And stand by.
2: Dane Street, East Bendigo, Copon.
1: Roger, bumper 73B. And Bendigo Control, go ahead with your sit rep.
0: Qualcomm sit rep from SSO Smith Bay. 4 car MVA, 2 casualties being assessed now by AV. Crews will be on scene with police making the scene safe. Pump 73A will be committed for at least 20 to 30 minutes.
1: Roger, sit rep from Senior SO Smith. It's 4 car MVA, 2 casualties are being assessed by AV, and you're with police making the scene safe. Pump 73A will be committed 20 to 30 minutes.

0: 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Papa 73B is on scene, now known as Dane Street Control, by ground speed 253.
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0: 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Bendigo, pump 73A returning.
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1: Roger, pump 67B. It looks like our caller's calling from a neighbouring property. They said that they can smell it in their lounge room, but they believe it's leaking from the right-hand side of the house at the Page address. They could also hear a gas leak. They were happy to show you where it's coming from. They didn't believe anyone was home at that location. They thought it was an abandoned house. No vapor cloud visible, and there was a strong smell. Police have advised that they have no units available. They're not attending at this stage, so just let us know if they're required.
0: 67B, Roger.

0: o'clock on Bell at Palm Disaster Report, Gas Lee, 401 Joseph Street, Canadian.
1: Roger, Bell Rat Pumper. Our call came in from a neighbour who could smell it from their lounge room, which was approximately 20 metres away. They believe that the gas was leaking from the right-hand side of the property at the paged address. They could also hear it. They didn't think anyone was home at the premises, believed it to be an abandoned house. There was no cloud or vapour sighted. Police have advised that they're not responding and they have no units available at this stage, so if they are required, just let us know.
0: Roger, Clark on all receipts.

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2: Roger, Joseph Street Control, word back, Senior SO Woodyaf, have an incident stop, 403 Joseph Street in Canadian. 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
1: Roger, Joseph Street Control, is a word back from SO Woodyaf, have an incident stop at amended address 403 Joseph Street in Canadian. 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
2: Welcome to Jersey Street Control.
0: Jersey Street Control, just wanted to confirm that amended address. Was it 403 Jersey Street or 401 as paged?
2: Roger, I'll get back to you on that one.
0: Roger.
2: Yeah, Firecom, it's actually 405 Joseph Street.
0: Roger, amended address 405 Joseph Street.

0: Flacco. I'm Joseph Street Control. Message.
1: Joseph Street Control, sir.
0: Flacco, can you get the gas company to attend this address at 405 Joseph Street to cap the meter? It's been removed. That Firecom, we've left the gas meter with the neighbour to the right of the property.
1: Roger, you've left the meter with the neighbour to the right of the property. Can I just confirm that the gas leak has been contained and there's no current leak?
0: That's affirmative, Firecom. The gas has been isolated.
1: Roger, thanks. That'll probably just mean that the gas company will not prioritise this as an event.
0: Copy.

0: Hi, Tom. Malton Tanker 2 turning out to Column of Smoke, Tarangower Road.
1: Roger, Malton Tanker 2. There's no flames visible. The caller was looking from number 17 Lyle Gully Road. There's definite puffs of smoke issuing right on the top of the hill or in the crest, issuing on the east of the mountain. From where the caller's looking for, we do have a burn-off to the north. It's not on the mountain, but it's 32 Nuggety Road in Malden. Started at 12. It's going for a few days. It's 4 square metres in size for tree debris.
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0: Viacom. Thank you, two.
1: Malden, thank you, two cents.
0: Viacom Malden, thank you, two is on scene and investigating up Mount Tarangower Road. Haven't seen anything as yet.
1: Roger, Malden, thank you, two. You're investigating. Nothing seen as yet.

0: Viacom, Malden Tango 2.
1: Malden Tango 2, Sam.
0: Viacom, Malden Tango 2 has investigated the top of Mount Tarangara and hasn't seen anything, can't smell any smoke. There is a lot of fog. We're now going to Lyle's Gully Road End to see if we can see anything from there. Over.
1: Roger, you've investigated the top of the mountain, nothing found there, just a lot of fog. You're going to Lyle's Gully to see if you can see anything there.
0: And if

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1: Malvern Tanker 2, Firecom's in.
0: Malvern Tanker 2, just need a word back on this event. If you're still investigating, that's fine. If I can process it as an investigating word back, I just need an officer's name, thanks.
1: Firefighter Elliott, and yes, we're still investigating where it was reported from.
0: Roger, thanks. That's a word back. Firefighter Elliott of investigating.

0: Fuck, I'm up at Denkers out to Undefined Fire, 45 Wilson Street, Colac, code 1.
1: Roger Colac, pumper for yourself and Laughing Tanker. There's not much information in this one. The caller was looking from a distance and the fire is near a playground. That's all the information we have.
2: Colac, pumper, received all seven.
0: Laughing Tanker, received, fella.

0: 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Wilson Strike Control message.
1: Wilson Strike Control, Sam.
0: Please have the LOI details, please. Welcome. Send.
1: Right, the figure 0459-839-246.
0: Roger, thank you, Viacom.

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1: 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Do you want them replaced?
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0: I know the message, Brian. Can you please repeat the phone number again, make sure I got it right?
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1: 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And Wilson Street Control, you ready for the figures?
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0: Thank you.
1: And Malden Tanker 2, go ahead with your message.
2: So I come, Malden Tanker 2 have investigated the origin, the source of the sighting. We'll put a stop on it, and it was just good intent and nothing to be found.
1: Roger, thanks, Malden Tanker 2. If you have Malden Tanker 2, if you're happy, I can process that as a false alarm stop from Firefighter Elliot. You've investigated the origin of the sighting and nothing found.
2: Terminated.
1: Roger.

0: Bottom, Wilson, straight control, what back?
1: Wilson, straight control, send.
0: What back, let me turn the box off, false alarm stop. Nothing found in the area.
1: Wilson, straight control, can you just repeat the officer's name, thanks?
0: Lieutenant Box.
1: Roger, Lieutenant Box, false alarm stop, nothing found, out to your colleague, pump tanker. Roger, and Laughing Tanker.
2: Fire call, Laughing Tanker, acknowledged, stop, and returning.
1: Roger.

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1: Pump for 67B, then.
0: 67B and 67A is out to the vehicle accident with possible person struts. Current Gillies involved in a streak in Wendouree, Coburn.
1: Roger, pump 67A and B. It's a vehicle versus a motorcycle. One person was reported to be trapped, a male in their 50s, conscious and breathing. Their lower legs were trapped under the vehicle, but now reported to be not trapped anymore. There's no fire or fuel leaking. And that's all the information we have at this stage there.
0: Those appliances, unless there's an ESO on scene, it tells us otherwise.
1: Roger, pump 67B and 67A, do you copy?
2: I'm at 67 as you know as further.

0: Fox on Valerie. Excuse you out to the postal person strap window ready.
1: Roger, Ballarat Rescue. Vehicle versus a motorcycle. One person was reported to be trapped. A male in their 50s, conscious and breathing. Their lower legs were trapped under the vehicle, but now they've since pulled them out. Reported to be not trapped anymore. No one on scene's confirmed this yet, though. There's no fuel or fire leaking.
0: Roger, all received.

0: Cyclone Wenderee Pumper 3 Mobile Tour. Rescue Connor of Gillies and Waldemar Street, Wenderee, take one.
1: Roger, Wenderee Pumper 2. It's a vehicle versus a motorcycle. One person was reported to be trapped. It's a male in their 50s, conscious and breathing. Their legs were trapped, but they've since removed them, and they're not trapped anymore. No one's on scene to confirm that yet. There's no fuel leaks or any fire.
2: So that's fine. Do we have Wenderee Pumper 1 on the road yet?
1: Negative.
3: 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Cyclone Wenderee Pumper 1.
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2: 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We'll respond code 3.
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1: Roger, Gilly Street Control 296, police and AV are on scene.
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0: 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We're back. With a word back from Senior SO Woodyat, there's an incident under control at Wildermount and Gilly Street, Renderee. No occupants trapped. All occupants are out of the vehicles. Rescue not required. I'll sit rep when I can.
1: Roger, word back, Senior SO Woodyat. Incident under control. No occupants trapped and all are out of the vehicles. Rescue is not required. 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
0: Hey, Roger, as you stated, motorcycle versus vehicle. AB currently tending to two patients, I believe one critical. I'll mark Pumper 67A available on the event. Hopefully we'll return them shortly. And in the processes of transitioning to control to Winnery.
1: Roger, I'll take that as a sit rep from Senior SO Woodyat. This motorcycle versus a vehicle. AV are attending to two patients. One is believed to be critical. Pumper 67A is available. And you're processing a transition of control to Winnery.

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0: Fire com, I've had a phone call of a vehicle issuing smoke on the Princess Highway. It has a caravan attached. It is in the vicinity of Baxter's Lane, Garvock, and the Princess Highway. Can you activate the standard response, please?
1: Roger, sorry. I've got it as Princess Highway. I've got the Garvock School Road, Garvock Sisters Road in Garvock. Is that the one you're talking about?
0: Negative, on the side of Garvock. It's Baxter's Road or Baxter's Lane.
1: And that actually intersects off the Princess Highway, does it?
0: Yeah, firm. If you're having trouble, maybe go Coyles Lane.
1: Coyles spelled K-O or C-O?
0: Yeah,
1: C-O. Got Princess Highway, Coyles Road in Terang, would that be correct?
0: Yeah, it'd nearly be in Terang. We'll go with that one.
1: Roger, and it's a car fire there, is that correct?
0: Yeah, affirmative to that. 5 metres east of Garvock.
1: Roger, and do you require page activation and support?
0: Yeah, affirmative. I'm not on scene yet, but I'm route in the Hopkins Curtis FCV.
1: Roger, I've just paged that out. You're saying it's about 4 to 5 kilometres from Garvock, is that correct?
0: Yeah,
1: firm tips
2: that.
1: Roger.
2: I can't pump the 67B's returning.
1: Roger, pump the 67B.

0: 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Princess Highway and terrain. Code 1.
1: Roger, Pumps Platform 70. It's been fire call through from Hopkins Cruise Group. It's about 4 to 5 k's from Garvok.

0: from Panther Platform 75, come message. Panther Platform 70 having all sorts of shenanigans here, a bit short staffed at the moment. Car's got caravan on the back of it as well.
1: Roger, Fire Company. Yeah, who was on scene? Sorry.
0: Yeah, Roger, it was Hopkins County Group Officer.

0: Welcome train. Thank you for joining us at Car 4 on the Princess Highway.
1: Roger, train tanker. Being called in from Hopkins Coopers Group officer, saying it's about 4 to 5 kilometres from Garvok. It's a car that's got a caravan attached to the back of it.
0: Yeah, copy that, Falcon.
2: Falcon, Zulu Street Control, with it.
1: Zulu Street Control, then.
2: Firefighter MSL over an incident stop and message fire.
1: Roger, Eagle Street Control. So we're back from firefighter MSL over an incident stop and send with your message.
2: We've had two casualties transported to the Barrow Base Hospital. A third drive being through by AV at the moment.
1: Roger.
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4: Hopkins Curtis FCV is on scene at the car fire. For all oncoming traffic, it's between Baxter's Road and Coyle's Lane.
1: Roger, Hopkins Curtis Group FCV, it's between Baxter's Lane and Coyle's Road, is that right?
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1: Roger, out to you. 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
1: Go ahead.
5: 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We'll put a stop on Pumper Platform 70 with thanks and we're back to follow.
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1: Roger, are you Hopkins Kelly Group FCV, same with you, we're back.
5: Tom, we're back from Hopkins Curtis Group Officer in this incident under control. We'll keep Terang and Garvok coming if they turn out. Vehicle isn't on fire at the moment, but it has been smoking. I'm just about to have a look, see why.
1: Roger,

0: Roger. It's the way back from Hoskins Coutures Group Officer. An incident under control. Heat terrain and Garvok coming if they turn out. Vehicle's not on fire at the moment, but it has been smoking. You're about to have a look and see why. We've also paged the sisters to this one. Do you want me to cancel them or keep them coming if they turn out as well?
1: Can cancel your sisters also, thanks.
0: Roger.

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1: Roger, touring SCV, between Coyles Road and Baxter's Road.

0: 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Hopkins Curtis Group SCV.
1: Yeah, Hopkins Curtis Group SCV. Garbo, okay, has not yet responded. I take it from your last video one to be replaced. Are you happy for me to just give them more time at the stage?
0: Negative. We can send them a stop page. Thanks. Taranga on scene. I'll go at the zip prep next.
1: Go ahead.
0: Yeah, the vehicle appears to have been leaking diesel over the motor, which has caused a fair bit of smoke, so we're just going to wait here on scene for a little while it all cools down a bit.

0: Roger, Hopkins Goody Group SCV. As a separate from Hopkins Goody Group officer, vehicle appears to have been leaking diesel on the motor, causing the smoke. You remain on scene while it all cools down a bit.
1: Thank you for that. Paul's running control.
0: Roger.

0: Qualcomm win rate pump 3 has been released. Use it, and he's on return.
1: Roger. Yeah, Roger, that win rate pump 1 or pump 2?
0: Through Qualcomm. Roger.

0: 5 Palm, Papa Platform 72, out to a vehicle accident, corner of Moorpung Avenue and 15th Street, Irimble.
1: Roger, Pampa Platform 72. A couple of calls on this line. Appears it's a 3-vehicle accident. The first call saying 2 people are trapped. Second call saying 1 person's trapped. It appears that one of the vehicles involved is issuing smoke. They're saying no fuel's leaking. Doors being hit and the glass being shattered in one of the vehicles. Petrol and diesel vehicles involved. Some distressed occupants. One of them is holding their chest. Still getting the information coming through now. Some breathing difficulties going on as well. All services notified, police, ambulance, and SES rescue as well.
0: Thank you. All copy.

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1: Roger, Over in Full Pumper. So there is a large smell of smoke coming from a vehicle as a result of a three-vehicle collision, nil structures. There are believed to be two people trapped. Ambulance are on scene and have confirmed there is mechanically trapped patients. Everyone is conscious and breathing, however.
2: Yeah, Roger, all further. Thank you.

0: Fala, então, meu Deus, Frank, eu sou o MNH, M3A, Wolfgang Avenue, 15th Street.
1: Roger, Major Tango. We've got a three-vehicle collision there. There is a heavy smell of smoke coming from one of the vehicles. There is AV on scene saying that there is one person mechanically trapped and an unknown amount of injuries of the trapped patient. Everyone is conscious and breathing.
0: We'll be safe. Thanks.

0: Strike, I'm Marine Paul Tanker responding code 1 to report an NVA, all further noted.
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0: All casualties out of vehicles. No persons left in any vehicles. Over.
1: Roger, all people are out of the vehicles. No one is left inside any of the vehicles.

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1: Roger, Wordback from Firefighter Dara of a incident under control.

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0: We're back from Firefighter Dara of Incident Stop. All casualties have gone to the hospital and Tully sees the road.
1: Roger, Grimpole Control. We're back from Firefighter Dara of an instant stop. All casualties have gone to hospital and tow trucks have cleared the road.

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0: Turnpike. I'm up to 73A, out to power lines, Sparking, Murphy Street, Emmacova Road, East Bendigo.
1: Roger, Pumper 73A. So there is a light sparking. They have now said it is on fire. There's nil lines down and nil traffic hazard. It's not spreading at this stage.
0: Pumper 73A, Roger.

0: Viacom, from 73A on scene. 73A will be East Bendigo Control.
1: Roger, East Bendigo Control. We have notified Power Corps. They said they've got a crew already in Bendigo on another job, so it shouldn't be too long.
0: 73A, Roger.

0: our film is going to get a control with it. From City Station Officer Daniel, non-structure fire stop outside number 52 Murphy Street, East Bendigo, separate to follow.
1: Roger, we're back from SSO Daniel of an non-structure fire stop outside 52 Murphy Street, same with your separate.
0: From Senior Station Officer Daniel, the fire involves a street light that is attached to a concrete power pole outside number 52 Murphy Street. The light is fairly well burnt out. The power core will need to attend to isolate power to this light.
1: Roger, situation report from SSO Daniel, all received.

0: Fox, only Bendigo, control, sit rep.
1: Go ahead.
0: Promises, Daniel, we have extinguished the fire in the street light. There is no further danger to the public. However, power will still need to be isolated at the pole. Power Corps will still need to attend, and the pole is immediately outside number 52 Murphy Street, East Bendigo.
1: Right, there's a cemented address of outside number 52 Murphy Street.
0: Affirmative, pump 73A returning.

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1: Roger, Heifer, Tangle Line.

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0: Park. I'm up to 73A, out for Bin Fire, Short Street near Hargrove Street, Bendigo.
1: Roger, Pumper, 73A. So there's no injuries, no threat to any buildings. The bin is reportedly on the gutter of the road. It is melting. It is a plastic wheelie bin and there's no spread. The caller is saying it's near the creek, not far from Bath Lane.
0: 73A, Roger.

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0: 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Non-structure fire, Short Street, Bendigo, strip to follow.
1: Short Street Control, got non-structure fire. Was that under control or a stop?
0: Fire on the stop.
1: Roger, thanks. We're back from SSO Daniel for non-structure fire. Stop, 7-0, sit rep.
0: From the station officer Daniel, fire involves a plastic wheelie bin, which would appear to have been deliberately set on fire. If you could notify police, they don't need to attend immediately, but just notify them of the incident in case they have further calls of this nature.
1: For the situation report from SSO Daniel overseas, we'll notify police.
2: Fire, I'm not going to take lines on scene.
1: Roger, 437.

0: 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We're back.
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0: Viacom, we're back from Lieutenant Yana. Over false alarm, stop. 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

0: life. I'm not going to tackle one thing, relations over 10.
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2: Welcome, Vince is very control, message.
1: Vince is very control, sent.
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1: Roger, we've got the alarm status, it is showing in normal.
2: What was that? Same for you. 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

0: 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Okay.
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1: Roger, Pump 72. So we have a 76-year-old female, not conscious, breathing is uncertain at this stage. Call says that the patient collapsed and they can't wake her up.
0: Roger, I'll call you.

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1: 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Does he know where it's heading?
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0: kan ik mijn vader even af precies die zwemmen bij.
1: Papa 67B.
0: 67B is out to wash away result of an accident, corner of Chisholm and Erard Streets in Buck Hill, Code 3.
1: Roger, Papa 67B. So it's a single vehicle that's gone into the medium strip and crashed into a pole. There's no persons inside the vehicle. The caller has just come across it on just passing by. There's no injuries, no structures. There is fuel leaking. They did say it's possibly drug or alcohol related. It is blocking the middle of the intersection. Police have been notified. The call also said that the drivers are attempting to remove the registration plates as well.

0: Right, I'm Boa, captains in the area of Chisholm and Sherrod Street, investigating up in town at this stage.
1: Hi, Roger Bauer, Captain. You're in the area of Chisholm and Shira. There's nothing showing at this stage.
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1: Roger, number 67A, stand by for server.
2: 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Code 1.
1: Roger, Pumper 67A and Pumper 68. So we received this call via ambulance. The person that called said that the house has been set on fire. The structure is still burning. There is smoke in the building. They said that the person had set their room on fire and there was smoke throughout the house. They put it out, but believes the woman is still in the house refusing to leave and the caller is outside.
2: Pumper 67A is acknowledged. Given further information, respond to ABAN Police, thanks.
1: Roger, Pumper 67A. Thank you, Pumper 68.
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2: I've got Pumper 67B's on scene. Now Sherrod Street Control, Fire Ground Channel 296, Vic Poles on scene.
1: Roger, Sherrod Street Control 296, and police on scene.

0: 的 CC 在那个 AFI 跟 message。Founder CC7A, this is your information. Ambulance have a high workload in the area, and they have delays to resource in this case. I have advised them that you've requested them to attend.
1: Yeah, right, Fyco. Further information also, we'll go to Grand Channel 2901.
0: Roger, 2901.
2: Fyco. Alright, rescue support out to Washaway, result of accident, corner of Chisholm, Sharon Street, code 3.
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1: Viacom, Sam.
0: Ballarat Pump, so the further for you for this accident there. We've got one vehicle in the median strip that has crashed into a pole. There's no persons inside the vehicle, no injuries, no structure. It's just a single vehicle involved with some fuel leaking. The caller just has come across it on the way. It is possibly drug alcohol affected. It is partially blocking the intersection. And the drivers are reportedly attempting to remove the plates.
1: Five on received.
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0: Roger, Winery Plumber 2. So the caller advised that someone has set a room on fire. The structure is reportedly still burning. There is smoke throughout the house. The caller had then advised that they had put it out, but the woman is still in the house refusing to leave. The caller is reportedly outside. We did receive this call via ambulance.

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1: 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And I said the amended address of Unit 1 of 13, Marigold Street, Wingaree.
0: Viacom, Chisholm Street Control, way back.
1: Chisholm Street Control, send.
2: Way back, Lieutenant Ryan, incident under control. Can we please have power call attend this event as we've had a power pole basically snapped in half?
1: Roger, we're back from Lieutenant Ryan of an incident under control. Power call to attend as you've had a power pole basically snapped in half.
2: Further to that, can you also notify cancel for additional absorbent for oil over the road?
1: Roger. For the cancel notification, I will need a on-scene contact number and the dimensions of the spill.
2: Viacom figures are 0401815443, approximately 1 metre by 20 metres.
1: Roger, thanks. I'll pass that on.
3: Viacom, Pumper 68 returning.
1: Roger, Pumper 68.

0: Caller's home, you calling Marigold Street Control?
1: Marigold Street Control, that's affirmative. We've just got some information from ambulance that's just come through stating that the person on scene is violent, does not have a weapon, and is inside the structure there.
0: Yeah, Roger Firecom. And further to that, police are on scene. We've spoken to the female occupant. She's uninjured and does not request AV, so they can cancel with our thanks.
1: Hi, Roger, Marigold Street Control. Police are on scene. You've spoken to the female occupant who is uninjured and does not request AV, so they can cancel.
2: Well, Grand Pump 67B is returning. 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
0: Welcome, Marigold Street Control, word back.
1: Marigold Street Control, send.
0: We're back from DGO Trounson, who a structure fire stop at the amended address of 13A Marigold Street in Wangaroo.
1: Roger, we're back from DGO Trounson of the amended address of 13A of a structure fire stop, is that correct?

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1: This is Street Control to standby one.
0: Roger.

0: to the 3 control sent.
1: Qualcomm, Sirat from Lieutenant Ryan. We've had a single vehicle go into a pole and snap it in half. We also have a oil spill approximately 20 metres down the road. Crews will be on scene until power call and cancel arrive.
0: For the SIG work from Lieutenant Ryan, single vehicle into a pole and has snapped it in half. And you've got an oil spill approximately 20 metres down the road. Crews will remain on scene until power call and council arrive.

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1: Roger. For yourselves in Pumper 68, we've had an updated address of 132 Cherry Flat Road in Smyers Creek. It appears to be an abandoned building, not known any evacuations, flames and smoke visible. It is a single-story building.
0: Flight on Pumper 68, acknowledge amended address or updated address of 132 Cherry Flat Road in Smyers Creek.
1: For Jesse Pumper 67B.
0: I'm Pumper 67B, Roger.

0: 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We'll be back.
1: Smart Screen Control, sir.
0: Qualcomm, we're back from Senior Sir Carmody of a non-structure fire stop at number 132 Cherry Flat Road in Smyers Creek. Further to that, we've got a small unsupervised burn off at the rear of 132 Cherry Flat Road.
1: Roger, we're back from SSO County of a non-structure fire stop. Small unsupervised burn off at the rear of 132 Cherry Flat Road at 267B.
2: Number 67B is returning.
1: Roger.

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1: Lost grid control set.
0: Yeah. Qualcomm, can we have police attending this event? It appears that the fire involves electrical cabling, which is trying to melt down to retrieve the copper illegally.
1: Perfect.

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0: Yeah, Qualcomm, are you able to provide an ETA for the police?
1: Roger, I'll try and chase one up for you.

0: 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Just trying to check up that ETA on police for you, and at this stage, they're not able to provide one.
1: Yeah, Roger, all received. Can you mark number 68 returning, and if they need any further information, they can contact the number 68 mobile or station 68.
0: Roger, thanks. I'll mark Pumper 68 returning and all received.

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1: Roger, Pompous 68. Just the information I've passed on the Pompous Mobile to police. They've advised they're 10 minutes off.
0: Roger.

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0: Viacom, we're back from Lieutenant Ryan of Infant Stock, seeing he's been left with Power Corp.
1: Roger, we're back from Lieutenant Ryan of Infant Stock, seeing he's left with Power Corp.
0: That key mark, Viacom, we're returning.
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1: Alpha 67B, sir.
0: 67B is out to Andy Fine Fire, Humphrey Street, south. Now, please, code one.
1: Roger, Pumper 67B. So the caller can see a red glow, can hear lots of bangs and explosions, can't see anybody around.
0: Seven B, Roger.

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1: 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There are gas cylinders that have caught fire in the kitchen. The caller has put a wet towel over it. The caller has said that everyone has evacuated. The caller was, caller was hard to get any information from the caller, so no further.
2: Roger.
1: Papa 72, fire call message.
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1: 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We are going to notify ambulance.
2: Roger, copy. 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

0: 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Papa 67 Bay, just some additional location information. Now, the caller has advised the red glow is brightest at the end of the page address on the edge of the plantation.
1: 67 Bay, roger. 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
0: Papa 67B, we've had Ballarat Brigade, no yet respond. Would you like them replaced?
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0: Roger.
3: I'm up to 67 B's on scene, now Humphrey Street Control, Fire Ground Channel will be 296, and a word back when you're ready.
0: Roger, Humphrey Street Control, send me your word back.
3: Word back, Senior SA Woodyard, have a non-structure fire under control, the end of Humphrey Street in Mount Pleasant. A big pile will be required as this would appear to be a dumped car.
0: Roger, we're back from SSO. We'll have non-structure fire under control. Police required as it appears to be a dumped car.

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1: Humphreys Street Control, send.
0: Just for the big file, I do have a registration plate when you're ready.
1: Roger, go ahead.
0: Alpha, Alpha Bravo Juliet 446.
1: Roger, Humphrey Street Control. Confirming the registration is Alpha Bravo Juliet 446.
0: Affirmative, and the colour of the vehicle would be blue.
1: Roger.

0: I'm for a straight control cycle message. Humphrey Street Control, just police wanting to know if the fire is still ongoing.
1: There is a vehicle that's nearly extinguished, and it's a blue Subaru WRX.
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0: Welcome. What's your control? What is that?
1: What's your control, friend?
0: Welcome, Wayback from SO Duda, number 2 of 45 Hornsey Park in Mildura. False alarm, stop code 711. Police are already on scene at this address, dealing with domestic disturbance.
1: Roger, Mildura Control, Wayback from SSO Duda of a false alarm stop, code 711. Police are already on scene dealing with a domestic disturbance.

0: Operator Control, Viacom message.
1: Viacom, same.
0: Operator Control has had Sebastopol Brigade not yet respond. Would you like another brigade?
2: Just one of us.

0: 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The negative on the additional brigade. I'll let you know if I do run out of water.
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0: Welcome to Swell Pump and Mobile to report on the phone fire. Yeah, Humphrey Street South. Can we have a code response, please?
1: Roger, Maxwell Pumper. It's reported to be a vehicle on fire. They stated it was possibly a dumped car at the end of the paged address on the edge of the plantation.
0: Roger, I received.

0: 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Humphrey Street Control.
1: Humphrey Street Control, send.
0: Welcome, Humphrey Street Control. Word back from senior is that we have a non-structured fire stop at the end of Humphrey Street in Mount Pleasant. However, Sebastopol to continue code 3, thanks, as we're potentially going to require additional water for the overhaul.
1: Roger, Humphrey Street Control. We're back from SSO Woodjet of a non-structured fire stop. However, Sebastopol Pumper to continue code 3 for additional water for the overhaul. Out to you, Sebastopol Pumper.
2: Nice, further continuing code 3.
1: Roger.

0: Humphrey Street Control, final message. Apologies, Humphrey Street Control. Just wanting to confirm, we did also page Ballarat originally. Are you happy for us to send a stop page to them?
1: That is a Ballarat area. It is their call. However, does it look like that they will respond? So yeah, that'll be okay if you do that.
0: Roger, thanks. I'll send them a stop page.

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0: 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Your place is out of commission due to PPC. 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

0: Right, Colin Gordon, Lieutenant.
1: Going on, Lieutenant. Roger. Police have been notified as well. To one vehicle that's gone into a tree, there's nil structures, nil trapped, nil injuries. There is some fluid leaking. There's nil fire or smoke. It's not known what was leaking, but it was coming from the front of the vehicle. Nil traffic hazard. As a result of the caller swerving to avoid a kangaroo and hit the tree, it is a petrol vehicle.
0: Roger, Firecom, copy all.
1: Roger, and just further to that, so the caller gave the page address, but his phone location data puts it a bit further west near Box Road.
0: Roger, near Box Road.

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0: 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Did you want another brigade paged?
1: 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Going on, Tanker 2 is about to turn out.
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1: Roger, Gornong Tanker 2, and just confirming you're across all the further there.
2: No, could you please state the further?
1: Roger, it's a single vehicle collision that's gone into a tree as a result of that, dodging a kangaroo. Nil structures, nil traps, nil injuries. There is some fluid leaking from the front of the vehicle. It's not known exactly what's leaking. It is a petrol vehicle. It's nil traffic hazard. The caller was unsure of the location but confirmed the page address. However, his AML data was showing further west near Box Road, and police have been notified.
0: Go further, thank you.

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1: Warrnambool Control, send.
0: From SSO Shearer, investigating.
1: Roger, thanks. We're back from SSO Shearer, investigating.

0: 5 on the Chico City.
1: Chico City, sent.
0: 5 on the Chico City will be out of area until tomorrow. I might be responding to calls.
1: Roger, Chico City. Just need to know where you're heading. And was that for training purposes, was it?
0: I'm heading to the CFA BEMTC Central Highlands Training Grounds, and it was for a training slash meeting.

0: Viacom, this is going on Tanker 2, now on scene, known as Fosterville Control.
1: Roger, Fosterville Control.

0: fire comp, I'm at 73A at Riamar event, 14 Redan Street, Bendigo.
1: Roger Pumper 73A. I've got a 57-year-old male, not conscious, not breathing, had, believed to have a seizure.
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0: Hi, Tom. Word back from Lieutenant Gruden of an incident under control. Sit rep to follow. Hi, Tom. Sit rep from Lieutenant Gruden. We have a single vehicle into a tree with some debris on the road. Going on Tango 2 is about to perform a wash away.
1: Roger, Fosterville Control, we're back from Lieutenant Ridden of a single vehicle into a tree, some debris on the road, and Gorong Tango 2 is about to perform a wash away.

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Papa 73, ambulance have just provided us an access code, which I'm paging through to you now.

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2: Unable to locate detector. 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Have been unable to locate, but have completed a thorough search of the building and no signs of smoke or fire. And further to that, the evac won't reset. 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
3: Fire Com, Pumper 73A, SIPREP for Ambulance Victoria.
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3: We have a male patient who is breathing and has a pulse and appears to have had a seizure.
1: Roger, you've got a male patient who is breathing and has a pulse, appears to have had a seizure.

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1: Alpha 70, send.
0: For your information, zone 2008.18/135 has been isolated. Management are aware and are investigating the cause of the issue.

0: Hi, Roger. Mortable Control. Zone 2008-18/135 has been isolated. Management are aware and investigating caused the issue.
1: Mortable 70, returning.

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1: 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Gornong Tanker 2, we still have the incident under control. Are you able to provide a stop word back?
0: Viacom, stop word back from Lieutenant Rudin.
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0: Falcon Pampa 67, anti-ship be on scene as Ballarat. Possible control, fire ground is 296.
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0: 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I'm going to call Papa 68.
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0: 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Jigger pump at end. Echuca Pumper, send with your turnout.
1: 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American Hotel.
0: Roger, Echuca Pumper.
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0: Right, now, firing up Tanker 2.
1: Firing up Tanker 2, please.
0: To this accident at the Eastwood turnoff.
1: Roger, Baringhap Tango 2, just confirming you're turning out to Baringhap West Eastrill Road in Eddington, is that correct?
0: That's correct. I have some information that there is a person trapped with a broken leg.
1: Affirmative, Baringhap Tango 2, information we have is it's a two-vehicle accident. It's a 28-year-old male reported to be trapped by his legs. He's reported conscious and breathing, but with a bleeding nose, which looks to be broken. Vehicles are on the side of the road.
2: Flight Chief Pumper on scene, now known as American Control, investigating.
1: Roger, Chief Pumper.
3: Yeah, Firecom, Woodstock Tank also turning up to the motor vehicle accident, Bendigo, Maryborough Road.
1: Roger, Woodstock Tanker, did you receive the further information?
3: Affirmative.

0: Sid, welcome.
1: However, control, Jacob Village Brigade has not yet responded to require a further brigade.
0: At this stage, we're still trying to gain entry, so we'll give them a few more minutes while we're doing that. Fire ground will be 339.
1: Roger, American Control.
2: Fire ground, Chicka-Chicka on scene, changing over to 339.
1: Roger, Chicka-Chicka.

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0: Loopback from Lieutenant Hooper, false alarm stop.
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0: Viacom. Firing up, Captain.
1: Firing up, Captain Send.
0: We'll set this up as East for control. Have you had an update?
1: Firing up, Captain. You're known as East for control and negative. There's been no updates given by the CFA crews on scene.
0: Yeah, well, it's a T-bone. One driver's trapped. The other occupants are out. How far are SES away?
1: Eastfield Control, Roger from Barrier, Captain. It's a T-bone accident. One driver is trapped. The other occupants are out of the vehicle. Stand by. I'll see if I can get an ETA for you for SES.
2: Trigger bumper. Well, the Chuka Pump is returning, and if the Chuka Village hadn't come up on the radio, can you send them a cancel page, please?
1: The Chuka Pump, Roger, I've marked you returning. That's already done. As soon as you give a stop word back, we send out a stop page.
2: Thanks, Michael. You can mark as
1: Roger, Chuka Pump.

0: 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Haynesville Control, SDSO are a couple of minutes away, and when possible, could you provide an on-scene phone number for the SDO? Roger, thanks. It's figure 0409-332787 for bearing up, Captain.
1: All correct.

0: 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Hey, Field Control, bearing up Captain, fire a message. Woodstock West Tanker, fire a message.
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0: Woodstock West Tanker, I just had a message from police regarding the location of your tanker. They've advised that you're really hard to see until you are right next to you. Woodstock West Tanker, did you receive?
1: Copy that, we'll move.
0: Roger, Woodstock West Tanker, thank you.

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1: Heavy Tanker reading you loud and clear. How do you read Viacom?
0: Viacom, yeah, right, clear also. Thank you.
1: Roger. And now to you. Eastfield Control, Viacom message. Eastfield Control, bearing up Captain, Viacom message. Eastfield Control, nothing heard.
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2: Viacom, could you advise police to send another vehicle up here? We've got two roads to try and cover that are entering the crash site, and we've only got one vehicle here to stop them.
1: Roger, Woodstock Tanker, I'll send a message to police to send another vehicle to assist you with traffic management. And also, if you've got contact with Eastfield Control, can you get them to come up on air and give a word back? Thanks.
2: Roger that.
1: Woodstock West Tanker.
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1: Eastfield Control, sir.
3: Just after word back, the situation's still not quite under control. Helicopters circling. We're just trying to find a place for it to land. They've almost got the occupant out.
1: Roger, Eastfield Control, thank you. I'll take it from bearing up, Captain. Is it an incident not yet under control or incident under control?
3: I wouldn't put it under control quite yet.
1: Roger, take it as a not yet under control word back then. The helicopter is circling, trying to find somewhere to land, and you almost have the occupant out.

0: What's up, West Tanker? Five-car message.
1: What's up, West Tanker?
0: What's up, West Tanker? What's the exact location that you need police to attend to with their second unit?
1: We're approximately 500 metres north of the accident site.
0: Roger, 500 metres north of the accident site. I'll take it that's on the Bridgewater-Malden Road.
1: That's correct, on the Bridgewater-Malden Road, Eddington Road intersection.
0: Roger, I'll pass it on to police. Thank you.

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1: Roger, Pumper 67B. Pumper 67B, caller's advising that there is a vehicle that is completely burnt out. However, there is smoke issuing from underneath the bonnet area. No registration details, no persons with the vehicle, and the vehicle is located off the road quite a way.
0: Roger, 67B, acknowledge.

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1: Viacom Saints.
0: Papa 67B, Ballarat Brigade has not yet responded. Do you require a further brigade paged?
1: Negative, Viacom. I just have them repaged.
0: Roger, Papa 67B.

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0: No, wait. Once Firecomer will get you some details shortly.
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0: 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It's a some sort of silver Nissan dual cab four drive ute. It's missing its doors and tray, so it looks like it's just been dumped here.
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0: Woodstock West Tanker, police have given us a message in regard to your request for traffic control. They've advised they're not needing traffic direction at the location you advised, and police on scene have advised you're welcome to try to manage it, but they have points set up already.
2: Thank you very much.
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0: Just an update. Patient. Sorry, Viacoms. Just an update. Patient that hasn't been removed yet. Helicopter's been diverted to Malden due to fog.
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0: 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And you can mark pump 67B returning.
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